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arrived at Keith Urban's release week. His new album, his covers album called Flow State, is coming out on Friday. It's all yacht rock. Here's Who Wouldn't Want to Be Me.

0: Double Down of Lainey Wilson on Taste of Country Weekend with Hang Tight Honey. And that's New Country with John Mayer. It is Phone, Keys, Wallet. It is Jazz and the Taste of Country crew. You remember back in the day when Lainey Wilson was on Yellowstone? It wasn't just her and her music on Yellowstone, which is how it started. She ended up playing a character named Abby. You know, it's interesting. You think about artists that end up becoming actors or trying their hand at acting, and it just seems like, yeah, go for it. Let's make it happen. Luke Grimes, who is on Yellowstone and has been an actor for a very long time, you know, he's actually been trying to put out music and has been successful at it. He just dropped his second album. It's called Redbird. And while he seems very confident in doing music, he did say there was a little bit of pushback and a little bit of hesitancy, mostly because the same doesn't work in reverse. Artists that want to become actors seems to be welcomed, but actors that want to become artists, musicians, not so much well-received. Let's just put it that way. And he actually almost quit his music career before it started. But there was another artist on Yellowstone. His name is Ryan Bingham, who's been doing music for decades. And he basically looked at Luke and he's like, man, if you've got good songs, I mean, what are they going to say, right? That was the advice that Luke Grimes needed to put out music. So if you're loving the fact that Casey Dutton is making music, well, you got Ryan Bingham to thank for that.
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It's Taste of Country Weekend. You might want to grab a tissue for this one. It is deep. It's Blake Shelton, Let Him In Anyway, in our song Spotlight.

0: one is heavy. It's called Let Him In Anyway. It's in our song spotlight on Taste of Country Weekend. And you know, Blake Shelton had a long career on The Voice. He was in that chair for the most seasons, and he's the winningest coach still on The Voice. And of course, we're going to see Riley Green fill that chair this season. It's been a minute since we've seen Blake on the show, and I think showrunners miss his personality, miss his energy, his presence. At least that's what Riley Green was saying, because Riley said his personality is kind of like Blake's, and well, I think that's what they really liked on the show. Not to say that Reba McEntire coming in wasn't great, or Kelsey Ballerini wasn't great, or anything like that, but something about Riley, I think it's more than just the personality. I'm just going to put it out there. I think a lot of people are going to be tuning in just to look at him. But nonetheless, Riley Green going to be a part of this new season of The Voice. You know who actually called him, like, right after he got the gig? Kelly Clarkson. She's a huge fan of Riley's. In fact, she has covered quite a few of his songs on her Kellyoke segment.
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Country Weekend. It feels like we're giving you like a little jolt of energy right now. Bailey Zimmerman, he is a ball of energy. We're doubling down on him right now. We're getting it started with backup

0: Bailey Zimmerman. He's such a fan of country music. That is Chevy Silverado. Before that, Backup Plan, a double down of Bailey on Taste of Country Weekend. I feel like a lot of artists, when I see them post something on social media and you see like the preview of likes, Bailey Zimmerman's name is like always in that list. And he's a big fan of a lot of our ladies in country music, like Ella Langley and Megan Maroney. So when Megan was posting about her tour, of course, Bailey Zimmerman was showing her the support. We are actually sending you to see Megan Maroney in Nashville, so that way you can see what Bailey loves all about her. I'm pretty sure you're already a fan. But we are going to give you a chance to see her show in Nashville at Bridgestone Arena. 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Plus, it's in Nashville. 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
35: The

Well, the countdown for Cody Johnson's new album is on June 26th. The Banks of the Trinity will be ours. And something tells me this is going to be Cody's best project yet. She talks

0: Randy Houser. It's Back in the Bottle. That's New Country on Taste of Country Weekend in our Song Spotlight. It's Jazz. 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
1: 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This is cute. Stephen Wilson Jr. won an ACM for his song Gary last month, and he has someone new to celebrate with, or something new. A new rescue pup named Frida is his band's road dog, and he just loves her to death. Yes, he does.
2: I've been very closely linked with animals my whole life. Like, I've probably felt closer to them than humans most of my life, and especially dogs and, like, whatever, descendants of wolves, I feel very close with. I don't know why.
1: Yeah, Steven's a different kind of artist, to be sure. Gary, part of an upcoming album for Stephen Wilson Jr. And finally, let's clear up a rumor about Riley Green and Megan Maroney. Fans thought her song Who Hurt You was about him, and his song POS Like Me was about her. Talking to Billboard, Riley says, nope. Even though his song seemed timed to respond to her song, he'd actually written it months earlier, and it has nothing to do with Meg. Glad we can clear that up.
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Country Weekend. Hey, good news. If you're a fan of the show, Sweet Magnolias, Season 5 is here this week. It actually starts June 11th on Netflix. Did you see that Jamie Lynn Spears is joining the cast as well?

0: many days has it been since we had an incident with a piano with Morgan Wallen? Well, like 8 days. We're doing pretty good. That's a double down of Morgan with last night. And don't we? It is Jess and the Taste of Country crew. I think we've all seen the video on social media, right? I mean, I get the frustration here. As an artist, as a performer, like you have these moments in your show that you work and you try to make perfect, right? So he's singing Sand in My Boots, which is a song where he slows everything down. He draws everybody in. It's just him and the piano. It really is like an intimate part of the show. And what a buzzkill that the piano didn't want to cooperate. Like, totally ruined the moment. And again, as an artist, I feel like that's extremely frustrating. And we saw that. He gets up and he sings the rest of the song a cappella, then comes back. And, well, let's just say the piano took a swim with the fishes. Just put it that way. Now, he has since kind of sort of responded to that. He's just having fun with us at this point because he posted a video of him playing piano saying, oh, don't worry, guys, this one works. Then he looks at the camera and he goes, that's what they told me last time. You can see that video on our Taste of Country app.
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2: 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Ella Langley, are you an Ella fella?
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1: I may have just coined that phrase. Darius Rucker is coming to Bank NH June 13th.
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Taste of Country weekend. You know, every so often we get this front row seat to nature and it's just so magical. There was a bird's nest in a potted plant on my back porch recently and the little chickies, they've hatched. They were learning to fly the other day. I mean, it was absolutely wonderful.

0: a good one, right? Kevin Powers, Shaboozy. The song is called Move On. We've got it for you in our song Spotlight on Taste of Country Weekend. Tell me what you think about that one on our Taste of Country app. And hey, while you're on our app, get in to win a trip to see Megan Maroney in Nashville. Yeah, she's doing her Cloud 9 tour, and you might have seen that it is sold out. But those words don't really mean anything to us, and we pulled some strings, and we got you in. And we got you into her show in Nashville at Bridgestone Arena. I feel like Nashville are the shows for any country artist that anything can happen. Any artist could just pop up and sing a song or two. So you're in for a treat, okay? Thanks to our friends at Sony Music Nashville. Airfare is taken care of. 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

Backcountry Weekend. I feel like all the 90s kids out there are going to love this. I'm seeing a little bit of a trend popping up with some of my friends that have young teenagers. Hacky sack is coming back. Okay, not that I was good at this, but it does make me a little excited. Tim McGraw is on now. I like it. I love it.

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0: is a double down of Jason Aldean, Lights Come On and Don't Tell On Me. It's Jess and the Taste of Country crew. My husband and I went and saw the new Michael movie recently, of course, documenting the life of Michael Jackson. I love a good biopic. I love hearing people's stories and seeing it displayed in a very cinematic and dramatic fashion. And anytime you go see one of these and you know you're going to get some of the artist's music in it as well, it's just a good time in the theater. Well, we are getting a biopic of Shania Twain. This is in the works right now. And you remember when she was hosting the ACM Awards earlier this year, she talked about how she got her start. She was 8 years old singing in bars. And then as she got older, her mom really kind of stepped in and took the lead here, making sure that she was getting these gigs and making sure that she was being, you know, driven around everywhere for all of these shows. I mean, she has said if it wasn't for her mom, she would have never gotten on that stage. And look what it has turned into. I think this is going to be a great biopic. Of course, we know that Shania Twain has some tragedy in her story as well. So this is going to be very compelling. 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
1: 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Dog. Cat. 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

Hey, it's Jess on Taste of Country Weekend. All right, give me thumbs up, thumbs down on Dutton Ranch. I feel like a lot of people loving this show, as you should. It's some of our favorite characters from Yellowstone back in action. And I feel like we're finally getting to the part where Beth is doing Beth things and Rip is doing Rip things. If you know, you know.

to Country Weekend. I've got new country now from Hudson Westbrook. We're putting it in our song spotlight for you. This one's called Painted You Pretty.

Hudson Westbrook. We know Miranda Lambert's a huge fan of his. I mean, they've got the Texas connection that has painted you pretty in our song spotlight on Taste of Country Weekend. I feel like every artist, when they're just starting out, when you've got an older, more seasoned artist that kind of latches onto you and like takes you under their wing, it's a big deal, right? I feel like that's going to be the case with Hannah Harper, who just won American Idol this year. She made her Grand Ole Opry debut just last week, and guess who was there with her? Miss Carrie Underwood. Now, Carrie is a staple at the Grand Ole Opry. She's always doing shows there, but it was really special. She came out on stage, and she sang Hannah's song, String Cheese, which, of course, she used in her audition on American Idol, and Carrie Underwood like fell in love with her instantly. I feel like this is the start of something really wonderful between the two of them. And Hannah, man, her career is off and running. Grand Ole Opry debut. She's got her own tour that she's doing. She's going to be opening for Lauren Elena on her tour this fall. Expect to see Hannah Harper a lot in the years to come.

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2: It always sounds good.

barbed wire, spread the word, light the bonfire and call the girls. King in the can and the Marlboro man, Jack and Jim were a few good men. Where you learn how to kiss and cuss and fight too. Better watch out for the boys in blue and all this small town, he said, she said. Ain't it funny how rumors spread like I know something y'all don't know. Man, that talk is getting old. You better mind your business, man, watch your mouth. Before I have to knock that loud mouth out, I'm tired of talking, man, y'all ain't

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Plus, you're going to see this lady in concert, Megan Maroney, her Cloud 9 tour. 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Here's Beautiful Things.

0: Wetzel with Hurts Like You, brand new on the third shift. He was on the Dumb Blonde podcast. That's Jelly Roll's wife, Bunny XO's podcast. And he was talking about there was two things that really inspired him to lose weight. One was Jelly Roll's weight loss. He says that that really helped him to get back on. But the other thing was he went on a fishing trip and he was standing in front of a mirror and he said he didn't even recognize the guy that he saw. So he jumped on a scale and he was like, you know, I did. I let myself go. So he goes, I got to get this figured out. And what did he do to get himself back in shape? Because he's in good shape right now. He says he turned to peptides to aid his weight loss journey, but also eats a clean diet and spends a lot of time in the gym. He says he goes to the gym and he goes like 5 days a week. So all those things combined with barely drinking. He says he drinks maybe 2 or 3 times a month. So he hasn't quit drinking altogether, but he says he's definitely backed off and doesn't drink quite as much as he used.
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It's the third shift. Riley Green says he was able to finish this one with his fellow writers in about 20 minutes. A tribute to Toby Keith. Actually, parts of the proceeds of this song are going to the Toby Keith Foundation. Riley Green, here's Think As You Drunk on the third.

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that's the guy that inspired Riley Green to write his latest song, Think As You Drunk, Toby Keith. It's the third shift. Remember, today during the morning show, your first code to go and see Megan Maroney in Nashville. 820 is your first code. 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

It's the third shift. I'm Brett Allen, reminding you to drink water. I have to remind myself all the time. Can't just be coffee all night. Still have to drink some water. More of today's new country all night long. Here's a brand new one from Gareth. It's 1,000 Lifetimes.

0: When you get a once-in-a-lifetime opportunity, you gotta take it. That's Gavin Adcock with Wannabe on the Third Shift. I'm Brett Allen. How many times have you passed up, opportunities that you look back and were like, man, I wish I would have done that? Gavin Adcock was asked to serve as the honorary pace car rider for the Cracker Barrel 400 NASCAR Cup Series race on May 31st. He said he grew up watching NASCAR, but he never imagined that he'd be riding in a pace car to start a Cup Series race. And it was bittersweet. It was shortly after Kyle Busch had just passed away. He said he was his favorite driver and was definitely on everybody's hearts in Nashville.
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If you're like me and you love nonstop flights because you hate all the airport business and you just want to get on and get off wherever you're supposed to be, bad news. Unfortunately, American Airlines announced that they're temporarily cutting nonstop flights to several cities because of higher fuel costs. Hopefully those come back soon. Here's Billy. Hey, girl.

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1: Turn it up.

It's the third shift. Good morning. I'm Brett Allen on New After Two, giving you six brand new songs in a row. That's the new one from Tim McGraw, Eric Church, Morgan Wallen, and Hardy. This is Brantley Gilbert with Good Damn on the third shift. You always

If you love country music and the stories behind the songs, there's a new ACM digital series that's coming out. I'll tell you about that in just a little bit. First up, Flatland Cavalry. Here's Never Coming Back on New After 2.

0: It's Jackson Dean with Make a Liar, brand new on the third shift. He's going to be part of a digital series coming to the Academy of Country Music. It's the, they call it Our Country, a premium digital series celebrating the music, memories, and stories that define country music and creates a powerful musical tribute to America's past, present, and future. And there's some big stars on this. Jody Messina is one. Craig Campbell, as I mentioned, Jackson Dean is going to be part of it, and a bunch more. If you want more, head over to acmcountry.com.
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2: 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Ella Langley. Are you an Ella fella?
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Earlier tonight, I was talking about how Ko Wetzel got himself into such good shape, and this guy has done the same thing. Kane Brown, not only did he quit drinking, he actually built an exercise barn at his house. It's Kane Brown. 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

top jack and her cherry coke town. Mama and daddy put their roots right here, cause this is where the car broke down. 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

If you've ever wanted to just bar hop up and down Broadway in Nashville, we got a shot for you to do that. Check out Megan Maroney in concert on her Cloud 9 tour. We're going to give you five chances today. First one happens at 8:20 on The Morning Show. Here's Ella Langley and Morgan Wallen, and I Can't Love You Anymore.

Jeff, it feels like you've seen fewer tourists. Even if you go to other touristy areas, it's because there are 4 million fewer foreign visitors came to the U.S. in 2025 compared to 2024. And total spending decreased by more than $8 billion. It's the worst single-year decline in two decades, aside from 2020 because of the pandemic. Zach Brownman, here's Homegrown on the Third Shift.

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0: 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After

making your Monday fly by. Good morning, guys. I'm Brett Allen on the third shift. Don't go anywhere. I got a lot of great stuff coming up. Ella Langley is on the way. Luke Combs. Within the hour, going to play some useless trivia. It's all coming up next. Here's Morgan Wallen and More Than My Hometown on the third shift.

If you're thinking about buying your kid a car this summer because you're tired of driving them everywhere, sometimes it's just easier. What is the safest car to get them? We'll get to that coming up after Luke Combs. Here's Be By You.

0: Ian Munsick, that's Love is Blind, brand new on the third shift. I'm Brett Allen, and yeah, I know, sometimes it's just easier to get a car for your kid and let them drive wherever they're gonna, but you don't want to spend a lot, and you want them to be safe. Well, new research from the Insurance Institute for Highway Safety and Consumer Reports found the safest cars for teenage drivers. Now, these are used cars, and their picks included 29 used cars and SUVs that are usually available for under $20,000. They performed well on crash tests. They have highly rated headlights and automatic emergency braking systems that can detect pedestrians. The Mazda 3 hatchback, number one on their list, followed by the Mazda 3 sedan. So evidently, Mazda 3, very popular car to get for your teen. And yeah, normally sells for under 20 grand. So there's your winner.
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can just play with your friends, however you want to do it. Question today, 40% of people say you should never bring one of these to a concert. What is it? And I agree wholeheartedly. What's the one thing you should never bring to a concert? Get those guesses in. I'll come back with the right answer after Ella Langley. Just when I-

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The question right now, 40% of people say you should never bring one of these to a concert. What is it? It's a sign. I agree. Keep those things down.

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Making short work of your Monday. Good morning, guys. On the third shift, I'm Brett Allen with more of today's country. Lined up, Jordan Davis, his new one, Turn This Truck Around. Here's Zach Topp.

If you've never checked out Nashville and you've always wanted to go, it's like on your bucket list. Well, we got a chance for you to do that with a friend. An amazing experience in Nashville. We'll cover airfare. We'll get you a hotel. We'll get you tickets to go see Megan Maroney in concert. We've got five codes we're going to give out today. Try and get those codes and enter them on your app before midnight to win. Why?

0: great about summertime are the bugs. And there's a really disturbing study about the spray that you're using to keep them away. At Stephen Wilson Jr. with Gary on the third shift, I'm Brett Allen. How many of you use DEET in your mosquito spray? Because a new study actually shows that some mosquitoes can learn to associate the smell of DEET as a food reward, which means the effectiveness diminishes after repeated use. Not only does it diminish, they're thinking that when you put on DEET, essentially, it's like mama's cooking, right? They're coming home to that amazing smell and they know that they're about to eat. So they're saying maybe just use it a little bit less.
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The NBA Finals are on, and if you're hoping to get a ticket, man, it's not cheap. Back in 1999, tickets to the NBA Finals were as low as $19. I have a hard time believing that, but that's what this study says. Now they range from anywhere between $801 to over $5,000 a ticket. Yeah,

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Megan Maroney has really just burst onto the scene, and she's pumped about her upcoming tour. It's the Cloud 9 tour. We want you to be there to experience it with whoever your best friend is. Think about that person and then try and win this trip. We're going to give you an opportunity today starting at 8:20. Your first opportunity, five throughout the day. Here's Megan Maroney with Beautiful Things.

Look at us making it through a Monday. Good job, everybody, on the third shift. And if you're just getting started, first shifters, you're starting your day right. Thank you so much for starting with us right here on the third shift. We'll do it again tonight, starting at midnight. You have yourself a great day. We'll see you back here. The morning show is coming up next with your next code. See Megan Maroney at 820. Here's Luke Combs and Loving on You on the third shift.

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1: 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Ella Langley. Are you an Ella fella?
0: You're darn right I'm an Ella fella.
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0: I may have just coined that phrase. Darius Rucker is coming to Bank NH June 13th.
1: Oh, I love Darius.
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0: 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Good morning.
1: Good morning.
0: Garrett and Katie. And we met some of the loveliest people on Saturday at Chowderfest. We're going to recap the winners from that. Also tell you what's going on the rest of this week, because it's a busy week. There's a lot going on this coming week. So much to talk about, so much to do. And I can hear the
1: I was just
0: going
1: to say.
0: He got here early this morning.
1: He's already here.
0: Oh, my gosh. We'll talk about that, too. Not that, you know, it's anything that you get to deal with, but we get to. On the way, next on 97.5 WOKQ.

0: Can you hear that noise, Katie?
1: Yeah, the grinding.
0: There is... I don't know why he decided to start like at 5:30 in the morning. New England's number one for new country, 97.5 WOKQ. It's Garrett and Katie.
1: Let me take a sip of coffee. Hold
0: not
1: on.
0: That our boss is listening this morning. If she is, can the tile guy start after 10? It rattles the whole building. We're getting our bathrooms retiled here in the building.
1: Yeah, we're getting a little facelift over here.
0: He showed up. He pulled into the parking lot when I did at 4:30 this morning.
1: At 4:30
0: this morning.
1: Oh, I thought he got here at 5.
0: No, we got here at the same time. I pulled in and then he pulled in. Tile guy is in one of the bathrooms and the tile cutter or the grinder is just like...
1: He must love his job or he wants to get it done early.
0: Yes. Thanks for hanging out with us this morning. Hope you all had a wonderful weekend. I know we did. Katie, we were awfully busy Friday and Saturday nights, right?
1: Yes, we were.
0: Friday night, we had Dylan Scott at the Hampton Beach Casino Ballroom.
1: Oh, my God.
0: I left a little bit early. You stayed for the whole darn thing.
1: I did. You know why? Because I just couldn't walk away. It was just so good.
0: Then the best part, I think, of the show that you were able to capture was, yes. Was it Tegan?
1: No. So Tegan was the girl that we met when we went on stage to hype the crowd.
0: Oh, okay.
1: That had the brain injury. She
0: right.
1: was lovely.
0: Yeah, that's what I was talking about.
1: Oh, I'm sorry. I thought you were talking about Esther.
0: Well, which one went on stage?
1: Esther.
0: Oh, okay. Esther went on stage.
1: Yes. Oh, my God.
0: Did Dylan dance with her?
1: He danced with her. He had the whole crowd chanting her name, Esther, Esther. She was coming up on stage. She thought she was only going to be up there for a hot second. She tried to leave, and he was like, uh-uh, you're not going anywhere.
0: Oh,
1: you're closing
0: awesome.
1: Out the show with me.
0: So you've got some video and photos up on the WOKQ app from that show.
1: I do,
0: then
1: yeah.
0: Saturday, the Chowder Festival.
1: Yeah, and that was so much fun, too.
0: I'm still full of chowder.
1: I was just going to say, I can't have another chowder for a little bit.
0: No. Congratulations to River House.
1: Yeah.
0: They won the Golden Ladle.
1: Is this their fifth consecutive year?
0: I think so. Something like that.
1: Wow.
0: Yeah.
1: That's
0: and they were dressed
1: up
0: in tie-dye shirts. They had their tent looking real good.
1: Yeah, they did. Their whole vibe.
0: Yeah.
1: Was so much fun.
0: But there were just so many great chowders there. A lot of them should have won.
1: Yeah,
0: but,
1: and they all had, like, their different spin. Like, one tasted a little cheesier. I don't know if that's accurate, but to me,
0: yeah,
1: it tasted cheesier. Then yep. We had, like, a bacon one.
0: And there's one that had shrimp in it.
1: Yeah, it was so good.
0: Oh, my gosh.
1: And the weather couldn't have been more perfect.
0: Oh, it was great. It was perfect chowder-eating weather. It was awesome. And then Saturday night was 49 Winchester,
1: which I didn't get a chance to go to, but
0: I did, and it was cool. Marfa opened the show, and it was just a lot of fun for everybody that came out to the shows over the weekend. Now we've got another busy weekend this coming weekend because we've got Cooper Allen on Thursday at Hampton Beach Casino Ballroom. Then we've got Ty Myers on Friday, and then Darius Rucker on Saturday, and both of those shows are at Bank NH Pavilion.
1: I know. We thought we were busy this past week. No, we're even busier this week.
0: Every week is getting busy. It's summer in New England.
1: It's
0: New
1: true.
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3: 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With no reported crashes or delays on any of the roadways, just use caution through long-term construction in Nashua and Merrimack along Everett Turnpike between 101A Bypass and Industrial Drive. 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

0: New England's number one for new country, 97.5 WOKQ. Ella Langley is coming to Bank NH Pavilion in July.
1: That's right.
0: And you're like, I need to go to that show.
1: I can't wait. I will be there.
0: You know, there's a problem, though.
1: What?
0: Tim McGraw's playing the same night in Boston.
1: I know. I've seen him. I've seen him before. I've never seen Ella.
0: I've seen both, but Tim McGraw still may lose to Ella.
1: Oh, he probably will, just because she's so hot right now.
0: I'm an Ella fella.
1: Hello. Yes.
0: What rhymes with McGraw? McGraw.
1: I don't even know.
0: Choctaw. I don't know, from Indian Outlaw. That rhymes, but it's still not.
1: McGraw Outlaws.
0: Yeah, something like that. I guess. What we're getting at is we have tickets to see Ella Langley
1: at
0: 7:25 this morning. And then Darius Rucker is playing Bank NH Pavilion on Saturday.
1: That's right. He's coming back.
0: Yep. So ride me, mama, like a wagon wheel. Ride me, mama, any way you feel. Can you ever not get tired of hearing that song?
1: No.
0: Wagon wheel?
1: Well, for me, yes.
0: Oh, okay.
1: I love Wagon Wheel. I have to hear it sporadically.
0: In moderation?
1: Yes, in moderation.
0: I can't wait to see Darius. He puts on such a fun show, and you're going to love it. So, tickets to see Darius coming up at 8:25 this morning.
1: Morning.
0: Ella Langley tickets at 7:25. Darius Rucker at 8:25. Good morning. Thanks for waking up with us on 97.
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1: So you think you're bringing home one cat, and then life says, you know what? 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
1: 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Good news from the Granite State. Here's what happened. There was this family. I think this happened actually in Oklahoma. There was a family that adopted what they thought was just a single cat. But after bringing the cat home, they discovered that she was pregnant. Yeah. That happened to me once with guinea pigs.
2: Guinea pigs?
1: Got a guinea pig for my daughter from a friend of mine. And then just a couple of weeks later, there were like five guinea pig babies.
2: Oh, my God. That's so funny.
1: All you hear was weep, weep, weep, weep, weep. All over the place. Oh. Anyway, this cat gave birth to a healthy litter of kittens right there in the home, six kittens. So instead of panicking, the family stepped up to care for the mom and the babies. But

0: that's not the craziest part. What started as an adoption ended up saving an entire family, but there was an extra one. They looked in there, and it wasn't just the six kittens. There was also a baby bunny that was hanging out with the kittens. Don't know how it got there, but the baby bunny was hanging out with the kittens as well.
1: Oh, my God. That sounds like a dream of mine. Sure, I'll save all of them plus a bunny.
0: Yeah. So anyway, it was very funny. Like, here's all these kittens, so but cute. You also get a bunny, too. Have no idea how the bunny got there.
1: That's so funny when you see wildlife kind of, you know,
0: yeah.
1: get together.
0: I don't want to. That happens on the Ark. That's the only time that happens. Or in the wild.
1: It's true.
0: I don't want to talk about animals getting together. Not today, anyway. That's your good news from the Granite State on 97.5 WOKQ.
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3: 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No reported crashes or delays along Route 3 Everett Turnpike or 293. 93 and 101 are clear, so are 95 and Spalding Turnpike with no crashes. 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

0: New England's number one for new country, 97.5 WOKQ. Karen and Katie in the morning at the Chowder Festival on Saturday. This lovely woman, Darcia, she came up to us. And she said, I was skeptical when you guys came on the air, but then she goes,
1: fair.
0: You guys have grown to be my friend.
1: Honestly, we couldn't have gotten a better compliment from anyone.
0: That was amazing.
1: Yes.
0: So we just wanted to say thank you.

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0: New England's number one for new country, 97.5 WOKQ. Garrett and Katie in the morning. What happened over the weekend, Katie?
1: Oh, my gosh, just so much. Well, let's first start off with Luke Bryan playing at the Myrtle Beach Carolina Country Fest.
0: Okay.
1: During one of Luke Bryan's sets, he brings out tequila. It's like a known thing. And he brought out a bottle of Casamigos, hands it to a fan. His name's Randy. And the guy downed the entire bottle.
0: I hope that guy's all right today.
1: That's exactly what Luke was saying. He was like, did we just see that?
0: Wow.
1: Are you going to be okay? And the guy, he seemed fine. Obviously, it didn't hit him right away. But
0: no, but then you look at his face and his eyes are like real big. He's sweating.
1: Speaking of crazy things happening at a concert, Morgan Wallen, he's back in the buzz now. During his Friday night show in Pittsburgh, he was caught on video grabbing a cell phone from a security guard and launching it across the stage.
0: Well, he probably thought, in defense of Morgan, he probably thought it was the security guy using his own phone to record it. And the security guy, they have strict rules.
1: Yes.
0: They can't do any of that.
1: Well, see, I didn't know that they had strict rules.
0: Yeah.
1: So when I looked into it, I'm like, oh, okay, that makes sense.
0: Yeah.
1: But little did we know that that was actually a fan's phone.
0: Supposedly, yeah.
1: Supposedly, yeah. The husband commented one of the posts going viral right now and said, that was my wife's phone. We asked security to take the video.
0: They weren't that far away either. It would have been just fine for them to do it. Instead, now that security guy?
1: I know.
0: He probably lost his job because of that.
1: Yeah, and that's what's so sad.
0: Yeah.
1: And then Bailey Zimmerman over the weekend at CMA Fest, he covered The Climb, well, because he's all about inspiring others. So it was like the perfect song for him to cover. Then we move on over to Tay-Tay. Taylor Swift and Travis Kelce, they've invited apparently over 1,000 people to Madison Square Garden.
0: You can't,
1: for their wedding.
0: Yeah, I don't know that you could go bigger for a wedding.
1: Yeah, they really went go big or go home.
0: I wonder if they're like, yeah, it's all free. It's all on us. You know, just come. And what do you get Taylor and Travis for a wedding present? When
1: I don't even know. What would you get them? They have everything they could possibly need. You
0: I
1: know?
0: No.
1: Just your presence alone
0: Here,
1: would be a gift.
0: Taylor and Travis, here's a toaster from Target.
1: So that's apparently happening over the July 3rd holiday weekend.
0: Wow, okay.
1: Which, you know, obviously from years past, she's always had a huge, massive July 4th party at her Rhode Island house.
0: I wonder if she's going to have fireworks.
1: You never know.
0: And that's your group chat buzz on 97.5 WOKQ.
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Everybody, it's Gary LaVox from Rascal Flatts. 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

0: What's in Ella's purse? New England's number one for new country, 97.5 WOKQ. Garrett and Katie in the morning. Ella Langley is coming to Guilford next month.
1: Yes, she is.
0: This is a hot ticket. Everybody wants to see Ella Langley. Or they want to be at Travis and Taylor's wedding.
1: Mm-hmm.
0: One of the two things. So we don't have much pull.
1: We don't have tickets to that.
0: Yeah. So we do have pull to get tickets to Ella Langley. So we're going to play What's in Ella's Purse. This sounds like a fun game.
1: It does.
0: 603-749-0975 for tickets to Ella Langley. 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

0: New England's number one for new country, 97.5 WOKQ. Garrett and Katie in the morning. Ella from Manchester by the Sea. We're going to play a little game here. Okay, you ready?
1: Okay.
0: Okay, one of these items isn't actually in Ella's purse, and we're going to do a few rounds of this, so you're going to have to guess and tell us what is not in Ella's purse, okay?
1: Okay.
2: Lip gloss, truck stop beef jerky, guitar picks, a disposable camera, a New York Yankees baseball.
0: What doesn't belong?
1: The disposable camera.
0: Oh, that is not correct. It is the New York Yankees baseball.
1: I was going to say that, but I thought it was a trick.
0: All right, another round.
2: Energy drink, sunglasses, notebook full of song ideas, pet iguana leash, or hair tie.
1: Pet iguana leash.
2: Yeah.
0: Good job. All right, round three.
2: AirPods, hotel room key, chapstick, Sharpie, a bowling trophy.
1: Bowling trophy.
2: Yeah.
0: All right. We're doing the best two out of three, and you got two out of three. You missed the first one, so congratulations. We're going to send you to see Ella Langley.
1: Thank you. I'm so excited. My niece Ella loves Ella, so I'm so excited.
2: Oh, that's cool. That's awesome.
0: Well, congratulations, and thank you for waking up with Garrett and Katie on 97.5 WOKQ.
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0: everybody, it's Gary LaVox from Rascal Flatts. And me and the boys love coming to the Portsmouth area. Our show last year, we hated to leave. 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

0: Okay, I have a question for you. What'd you do all summer when you were a kid before smartphones?
1: Oh, we had Super Soaker Wars.
0: We had water balloons.
1: Oh, yeah, water balloons, too. That's right.
0: New England's number one for new country, 97.5 WOKQ. It's Garrett and Katie. That's our question today. What did you do all summer as a kid before smartphones? I've got a list of things that kind of caught my attention, which I was actually doing this last year because they're really big in Virginia, catching fireflies in jars.
1: Yes.
0: And, yeah.
1: I did that.
0: I love doing that for some reason because I just love watching it. And my dog would be like looking for them with me. Played kickball with whoever was outside.
1: Yes.
0: Didn't matter.
1: Oh, kickball was a big one.
0: Soon as I got up, I was outside and I didn't come back inside until the streetlights were on.
1: Same.
0: But I grew up in a small town, so I guess I could do that. Sometimes in a city, it's a lot more, in today's day and age, it's kind of scary. But
1: yeah,
0: hang out with a lot of people, and it won't be as bad, probably.
1: Yeah.
0: But climb trees a lot.
1: Yeah.
0: I had no problem. I could climb trees barefoot. I was like, it was so weird. I could.
1: You were like a little Mowgli boy.
0: Yeah. I was what do you call it? Spider monkey. Let us know what you did as a kid during summer. Before smartphones, you can comment on our Facebook page. You can message us on the WOKQ app.
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0: You know when you make mac and cheese, yeah. like Kraft mac and cheese, and you're boiling the pasta?
1: Yeah.
0: And how that boiled pasta smells?
1: Yes.
0: It smells like that in the studio. New England's number one for new country, 97.5 WOKQ. Garrett and Katie in the morning. This has been bugging me since I walked into the studio. This mac and cheese smell.
1: It does. There is a hint. There is a little bit of a
0: smell. And it won't go away. And that's the only thing on my mind. And I'm like thinking, was there somebody cooking like mac and cheese over the weekend?
1: It had to have been like maybe Drew.
0: But I feel like, or the tile guys.
1: Yeah.
0: But I feel like just.
1: Maybe he's the one eating it.
0: I don't know, 4:30 in the morning. It just totally smells like that pasta water and it will not go away.
1: Yeah, maybe it was the tile guy.
0: I don't know. But yeah, I won't. Yep.
1: I do love mac and cheese.
0: I do too, but not just the pasta water smell.
1: Yeah, me too.

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1: Oh, because of the pollen.
0: It showed up yesterday.
1: It is so bad right now.
0: And by the way, Katie, an interesting stat when it comes to the pollen in New Hampshire, and I can't wait to share that with you on the way.
1: Okay.
0: We're going to get to that on the way in about 6 minutes on New England's number one for New Country, 97.5 WOKQ. If you should-

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1: 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No reported crashes or delays along Route 3 Everett Turnpike or 293. 93 is still moving well, so are 101, 95, and Spalding Turnpike. No reported issues. 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I'm Gina Genesis, New Country, 97.5 WOKQ Traffic.
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0: New England's number one for new country, 97.5 WOKQ. Garrett and Katie in the morning. My eyes will not stop itching.
1: I know. I can't stop coughing.
0: It's
1: sneezing.
0: One of those. I will lose my voice. I have to manage it so well or I'll lose my voice and I won't be able to be on the air and you'll be on here by yourself. Yesterday, I went to the gym. I come out of the gym and my car, my truck is black and it's like yellow.
1: Oh, I know. My Jeep's covered.
0: It was like the first day where it really showed up was yesterday.
1: Yeah.
0: You could see the pollen clouds everywhere. Between allergies, eyes, everything turning yellow. You can't go to the car wash enough.
1: When I was walking my dogs, I was choking on the pollen.
0: Oh, no. Were you really?
1: Yes.
0: Oh, geez.
1: It was so bad. It's really bad at my neighborhood.
0: You'll hear me doing this a lot.
1: Oh, yeah.
0: Yeah. I have a nasal spray. I've got, all the things.
1: Wait, is local honey, isn't that supposed to help?
0: I don't know about necessarily with as bad as the pollen is, but I do go over to Tender Crop and I get honey all the time. The Tender Crop honey, because it's local, and I have that with my tea every night before I go to bed.
1: It's supposed to help, I think, with allergens.
0: Yes, it does. But I don't know when it comes to as bad as the pollen is. I read somewhere that New Hampshire is number four in the country for pollen count.
1: Wow.
0: Isn't that insane?
1: Yeah, no, I didn't know that.
0: I put together a pollen song that you and I wrote this morning.
1: That's right.
0: To talk about the pollen. And so this is 50 Shades of Yellow on 97.5 WOKQ. Yeah, it's terrible all over. And I've got a pollen song, an angry pollen song that we're going
1: to
0: discuss
1: on
0: the way
1: in
0: just a few minutes. We'll let that play coming up here in just a few on 97.5 WOKQ.

0: What'd you think of the Pollen song? That's called 50 Shades of Yellow.
1: The name alone is epic.
0: New England's number one for new country, 97.5 WOKQ. It's true, though.
1: It is true.
0: Oh, my gosh. All the pollen is crazy.
1: But we were talking about natural remedies. Have you ever used a neti pot?
0: Yeah, and I can't do it. It's so gross.
1: It is.
0: You got, no, you got.
1: You got to really, like, get it up there.
0: Yeah, and then it comes right out. Ugh, no.
1: But apparently, it's a natural
0: remedy. I do, like, the saline stuff.
1: Oh,
0: just the nose spray, the saline, and then that helps clean it out, too.
1: Not they a neti say pot. Green tea.
0: And then local honey.
1: Yep.
0: So, use
1: well,
0: all that
1: if you're
0: stuff.
1: Struggling, there you go. Problem solved.
0: I can't talk today. My allergies are kicking in. Darius Rucker tickets, 603-749-0975. Kidding. 603-749-0975. Oh, Maya had this achy head sleeping so you can cough medicine. Okay. Darius tickets.

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1: I was not expecting you to answer.
0: Well, surprise. Who do we have the pleasure of speaking to?
1: Jessica Kennedy.
0: Jessica, where are you calling from?
1: Seabrook, New Hampshire.
0: Jessica Kennedy in Seabrook, New Hampshire. Are you wanting to go see Darius this weekend?
1: Oh, yeah.
0: All right, well, perfect. We're going to play Garrett and Katie's 9 and 9. We're going to make this simple. All you have to do is give us 9 items that you would take tailgating with at Guilford in 9 seconds, okay?
1: Oh, geez. Okay.
0: I feel like you got this.
2: You got this.
0: 9 items in 9 seconds you would take tailgating with you to Darius. It could be anything. Ready?
1: Okay.
0: Go.
1: All right, whiskey, wine, weed, water, wieners, wings. I don't know, pillow, blanket, and
2: radio.
0: You had me at whiskey, wieners, and wings.
2: I was just going to say that's like your favorite.
0: That was great.
2: We're going to be tailgating with you, I guess. Yeah.
0: Jessica, congratulations. You're going to Darius. Don't forget the whiskey and the wine.
1: Yeah.
0: And thank you for waking up with Garrett and Katie on 97.5 WOKQ.
1: Awesome, thank you.
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1: Have you or anybody that you know been affected by cancer?
2: Absolutely, 100%.
1: Same. Well, wait till I tell you about the small act of kindness that's making a huge difference.
2: Okay.
1: These two little Rhode Island friends are making such a difference for children facing health challenges at Hasbro Children's Hospital. The pair recently launched what's called the Kindness Kits Project.
2: Okay.
1: Sounds cute, right?
2: Yeah, it does. Absolutely.
1: The inspo behind it? These fourth graders, Cody Turco's best friend, Julia Dugan, she was diagnosed with neuroblastoma in 2023, as well as little Elliot Peck, his sister Aspen. She was diagnosed with a rare form of leukemia in 2020, and both came together.
2: Wow.
1: And decided to pay it forward and bring a smile to these kids' faces at Hasbro Children's Hospital.
2: So they created this thing?
1: Yes, this Kindness Kits Project.
2: What's in it?
1: It's a little box that has fun activities, comforting items, thoughtful surprises. You know, they wanted to pay it forward, make these kids' days, because obviously they can't do what the normal kid does.
2: You know what? I've been to St. Jude in Memphis over a dozen times. And some of the kids I see, they, you know, wearing their masks, they have no hair, etc. It's amazing to see what they're going through. And some of them, super positive. You know, they have the best light, but still, when you know you're going through that, it's nice of these little kids to do that for them.
1: I know. Fourth graders.
2: Right.
1: I can't get over that.
2: That's awesome.
1: So stories like this show you that kindness is alive and it's definitely in your corner.
2: And that's your good news from the Granite State. If you've got some good news you want to share, you can always call us 603-749-0975. Positive vibes is all the way around. 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

0: New England's number one for new country, 97.5 WOKQ. It's Garrett and Katie. Chris Jansen is coming to the Hampton Beach Casino Ballroom.
1: Yes.
0: When is that show?
1: Saturday, August 29th.
0: All right. If you don't have tickets yet to go see Chris Jansen, I tell you what, if you like harmonica, he can play the harmonica like nobody's business.
1: Oh, I haven't seen him. So
0: he's like,
1: this will be my first.
0: You might as well give him like seven Mountain Dews before he jumps on stage. Because he's running around. It's
1: really?
0: Crazy. Yes.
1: Oh, I can't wait.
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2: Ella Langley. Are you an Ella fella?
0: You're darn right I'm an Ella fella.
1: Well, we've got your tickets to see Ella at 7:25 all this week.
0: And Katie, let me ask you, are you a wagon wheeler?
1: Of course.
0: I may have just coined that phrase. Darius Rucker is coming to Bank NH June 13th.
1: Oh, I love Darius.
0: Well, we're going to have your tickets to see him at 8:25 all this week.
1: Nobody loves your people like we do.
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0: New England's number one for new country, 97.5 WOKQ. Garrett and Katie in the morning. Sarah Sullivan is going to jump out of the shark tank here in a few minutes. Come over, and we'll find out what her sound off is going to be.
1: She's always got a good sound off.
0: Before we get to that, though, we've got the new one from Kenny Chesney called Carry On. I love that song.
1: Me too.
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0: Are you still dreaming about going to Nashville to see Megan Maroney?
1: Yes, I want to be sitting on cloud nine.
0: I'm sure you do. Somebody from WOKQ could be going on That's cloud true. Nine to see Megan Maroney in Nashville. And your next chance to qualify for that flyaway is on the way at 10:20 with Sarah Sullivan on 97.5 WOKQ.

0: New England's number one for new country, 97.5 WOKQ. Garrett and Katie in the morning, along with Sarah Sullivan. I have been struggling all morning.
1: Why?
0: To wake up.

0: what song would it be playing?
1: Do we get choices or do we have to just pick one?
0: No, well, it's a choice of two.
1: Okay.
0: The Gambler is one of them.
1: You got to know when to hold them, know when to fold them, know when to walk away, know when to run.
0: Yep.
1: You never count your money. When you're sitting at the table, there'll be time enough for counting.
0: Yeah.
1: When the dealing's done.
0: Yep. Or Drunk and I Don't Want to Go Home. Katie, do you know that one?
2: I didn't know we were doing karaoke.
1: Drunk and I don't want to go home.
2: Yeah, so bartender, take my keys. What do you want from me?
0: Drunk and I don't want to go home. That'll work.
2: Sounds way better when you are actually drunk.
1: That, and then you guys just... And then you're done.
0: Girls rule and boys drool. That's why. Oh, so God. That's your choices for today. That's the sound off.
1: Well, I guess it's The Gambler for me.
0: All right. What would you say, Katie?
2: I'll go with L. King, Miranda Lambert. Drunk and I Don't Want to Go Home. If I'm having a mom's night out.
0: Ooh,
2: oh, yeah.
0: Oh, yeah. All right. I don't know. I'm going to go with The Gambler, too. You know, that's kind of like an in-between. Like, I had some fun. I had some downtime, you know?
1: Yeah, so. But you got to know when to fold them.
0: You got to know when to fold. Exactly.
1: Uh-huh.
0: Yeah, and Drunk and I Don't Want to Go Home, that is probably too much.
2: It's like reliving your 20s.
1: Yeah.
0: Or my 30s.
1: You can answer that question, Sarah's sound off, on our Facebook page, and she'll read some of your answers on the way after 10 o'clock. Plus, another shot to qualify for that flyaway to see Megan Maroney in Nashville.
0: Oh, yeah, that's coming up right around 10:20.
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It's 97.5 WOKQ. Hello. I'm Sarah Sullivan. Thanks for being here for your Monday. It's you, me, and Ella.

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It's 97.5 WOKQ. Ella Langley is going to be in New Hampshire on July 30th. Tim McGraw is going to be at Fenway Park on the same night. Ugh, why can't we be split in two?

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It's 97.5 WOKQ. Coming up, Sarah, sound off. Describe your weekend. Would it be A, the gambler, or B, drunk and you don't want to go home? Your answers from our Facebook page coming up after Riley Green on

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Such a great family man, that guy. It's 97.5 WOKQ. I'm Sarah Sullivan. Be listening tomorrow morning. Garrett and Katie have tickets for Ella Langley. She's coming to Bank NH on July 30th.

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You've heard of sleep apnea, but have you heard of email apnea? It's 97.5 WOKQ. Email apnea, it's apparently a thing. It's when you hold your breath when you're reading an email. Our bodies sometimes interpret an incoming email almost like a threat. That explains so much. 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Relax.

Coming up in about 10 minutes from now, Morgan Wallen has teased brand new music. I'll have that for you coming up in about 10. It's Carrie on 97.5 W.

0: 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They've got your tickets to go see Ella Langley on July 30th at Bank NH. Morgan Wallen teased on his socials that he's got a new song coming out.
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On Apple Music, it's the biggest country single of 2026 so far. I knew it. I knew you on WOKQ.

Thanks for being here. It's 97.5 WOKQ. We just played Taylor Swift's new song just a little bit ago from Toy Story 5. She got her airplay start right here at WOKQ. More details coming up after Riley Green.

0: Riley Green on 97.5 WOKQ. I'm Sarah Sullivan. Now, a lot of people have said to me, I was there at the Portsmouth Gaslight Company when WOKQ had Taylor Swift perform on the deck. It's true. One of the biggest music careers in history. And she got her break right here. She got the very first airplay ever on radio on WOKQ. It's a true story. But check this out. It's a funny story. Taylor was trying to get into the building. She came with her dad and the door was locked. So she had to come around the building and knock on the conference room window because she saw that there were people in there. That is a true story. Oh, my goodness. And it's all right here. It started here on 97.5 WOKQ. You can check out all the details right there on the article on our app.
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5: Well, it was down some street we couldn't even pronounce. 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Tequila was cheap, but the flow we were feeling was real.

Darius Rucker is coming around. It's 97.5 WOKQ. Garrett and Katie, have your tickets to go see Darius. Be listening tomorrow morning right around 8:30. Remember when this tall drink water... Well, he's not that tall. Remember when Keith Urban came to New Hampshire? Yeah, that was awesome.

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97.5 WOKQ. I'm Sarah. Thank you so much for being here for your lunch hour. I love spending lunch with you. What's in my lunchbox? 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

0: There's kind of like a Macarena dance that goes with that song. It's 97.5 WOKQ, Lainey Wilson's latest Jesus Jones, Mama, My Phone, Keys, Wallet, and You. Ooh, that's a mouthful.
1: What's in Sarah's lunchbox? I'm craving something. I just don't know what. So, probably everything.
0: All right, let's see what's in the lunchbox. Oh, score in the lunchbox today. We went to Chowderfest on Saturday. Congratulations to all the winners. The Riverhouse took the golden ladle. Shalimar got an award at Chowderfest as well. 250 Market had Kids' Choice. The Riverhouse, did I say that? Yeah, I think I did. Anyway, a lot of great winners. And one that did not win at Chowderfest, but I went to go taste their chowder, was Buckley's. Michael Timothy, his dining group is all over Portsmouth. One of the restaurants that I believe was his first in Portsmouth was Surf. There is something on the menu called Umami Veggie Sushi. And I've told them before, it is one of the best things I've ever put in my mouth. So that's what's in my lunchbox today. You got to go to Surf and get the Umami Veggie Sushi. You are not going to regret it. Take my word for that one. And by the way, these are all just my favorite places. So if you have a favorite place, feel free to tell me all about it right there on the 97.5 WOKQ app.
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0: 97.5 WOKQ. Coming up next, there's a story that's getting national attention about a cat who took in a bunny as one of her own. Details coming up after Hardy on WOKQ.
1: My name's John MacArthur and I work this dirt.

0: Man, I love this story. It's 97.5 WOKQ. I'm Sarah Sullivan. You know how the question is asked sometimes, are you a dog person or a cat person? I really am both. And this is a story about an amazing cat. It's getting national attention. A family in Oklahoma took in a stray cat, and later the cat gave birth to 5 kittens. But they checked on the kitties, but there were 6, and one didn't quite look like the others. Check it out.
1: I went outside to see. I said, there's a cat out there. I opened the door to bring her some cat food, and she ran in the house. She was obviously pregnant. We came out to find 5 little kittens. We were checking on the kittens, and my husband said, how many kittens did she have? And I said, 5. He said, there's 6 in here. And I looked and said, that's a bunny.
0: Apparently, cats are known to take in other animals and take them in as their own, including rats. And the woman ended up saying, I'm glad it wasn't a baby rat. 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

July 30th at Fenway Park. Tim McGraw. It's going to be one heck of a show. 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

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It's 97.5 WOKQ. They've got tickets to go see Darius Rucker on Saturday, June 13th. This guy will be there. George Burge is one of the special guests. Be listening right around 8:30 tomorrow morning. I threw

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0: 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Is that completely reasonable or a relationship red flag? 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

Hope you're enjoying this beautiful day. Wow, it's a nice one out there. It's 97.5 WOKQ. I'm Sarah Sullivan. Coming up, Brad Paisley is asking for your support. More details coming up after

0: on 97.5 WOKQ. I'm Sarah Sullivan. Hi, how are you? Thanks for joining me on your Monday, starting your work off with me. Brad Paisley is looking for your help to stop an AI data center from being built right next to the Nashville Zoo. Check it out.
1: The zoo is one of the sources of joy in the city. It is one of the top zoos in the world. It's family memories. It is expanding itself. It's got all these plans to become even better as a resource for our city. So let's sign the petition if you agree, and everybody I've talked to does. Sign a petition. Let's stop it. They don't have to do this here. Build them somewhere else, but let's keep Nashville as beautiful and as great an attraction as it's always been.
0: There was a similar situation in Nottingham not too long ago. I'm going to say maybe 2 weeks ago. 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

He sounds like summertime. Ah, Kenny. It's 97.5 WOKQ. I'm Sarah Sullivan. Megan Maroney, you could be flying away to see her in Nashville. Your next chance to qualify if you miss the code this hour. We have another one coming up at 4:20 on 97.5 WOKQ.

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You found the home of Garrett and Katie in the morning on 97.5 WOKQ. They've got tickets for Darius Rucker tomorrow morning right around 7:30. I was

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glad that Cape Natick Lighthouse is doing this again this year. It's lighting up in the summertime. More details coming up in 10 minutes on 97.5 WOKQ.

0: 97.5 WOKQ. I'm Sarah Sullivan. I am so happy that Noble Lighthouse is doing this. You know how during the holiday season, Noble Lighthouse has their holiday lights, right? And everybody goes and braves the cold to get that perfect photograph of the lighthouse. It's one of the most photographed in the world, that one in Cape Elizabeth as well. Well, during the summertime, the town of York, the town celebration, decided to light up Noble Lighthouse in their holiday best. It's going to be from Friday, July 31st through Sunday, August 9th. Ah, you don't have to brave the cold. You can go during that week and get that holiday feel during the summertime. More details right there on the 97.5 WOKQ app.
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It's 97.5 WOKQ. Coming up next, what's Garrett and Katie got for you tomorrow morning? It's coming up after Luke.

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If you missed Chowderfest this past weekend at Prescott Park, I'm going to tell you who won. Who won the golden ladle? It's coming up right after Jordan Davis on 97.5

Well, the results are in for the 39th annual 97.5 WOKQ Chowder Fest. It happened on Saturday, in case you missed it. The golden ladle that was voted by the people went to the reigning champs once again, the River House. Congratulations. Also, the judges

0: His Choice Award. The first place went to Shalimar India in Portsmouth. 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So congratulations to all the winners. Boy, we'll be back next year for the 40th. Cole Swindell coming up next on 97.5 WOKQ.
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saw the old man's face. Front page obituary. He was a millionaire. He left his fortune to some guy he barely knew. His kids were mad as hell.

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More chances to score that trip to Nashville to see Megan Maroney this week. Your next code is coming up at 4:20 this afternoon. You don't want to miss it.

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Hey, it's Evan Paul. 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

0: and Aldean, don't tell on me. It's New England's number one for new country, 97.5 WOKQ. Going into what is sure to be the final week of school for a lot of kids all around New England. Parents, are you excited? I know it is kind of a bittersweet thing for the parents, for the students. You know, it's not bittersweet for the teachers. They are ready for a break. They've been working hard all year in the classroom and grading papers and doing extracurriculars and parent-teacher conferences. The teachers are ready for a break. They're like, all right, parents, your turn. You can handle these guys from 8 to 2 every day now for a couple months. So anyway, yeah, summer vacation, even though it's not summer officially yet. Summer vacation kicking off for a lot of kids.
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New England's number one for new country, 97.5 WOKQ. Well, Billy Ray Cyrus has announced his first album of new music in 14 years. It's called The Hill. Features work with his son. Drops on June 16th. Oh, no.

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0: Plus a house divided. 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

England's number one for new country is 97.5 WOKQ. Thank you to everyone who came out to the Chowder Fest over the weekend. We had so much fun. I'm still full, just for the record. If you have any pictures or videos that you took, we'd love to see them. Send them our way through the WOKQ.

0: Say so. New country from Dan and Shay. It's Say So. It's New England's number one for new country, 97.5 WOKQ. It's something you definitely don't see every day. A McDonald's location in New England has gone dark. They have closed. It's the McDonald's in Kennebunk, Maine, which is at 2 Post Office Square. They appear to just have closed. Right at the end of May, people started getting on Facebook and talking about how the building was empty, how the lights were off. There's no official confirmation yet from franchise ownership that the closure is permanent. However, phone calls to the restaurant have gone unanswered. Mobile ordering is disabled. So very interesting stuff. Normally, McDonald's is not a business that you see going out of business, that you see closing, because we're America and we love our nuggets. You can get more info. It's all trending inside the WOKQ app.
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0: 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It's 97.5 WOKQ. You and a friend headed to Nashville in August to go see Megan Maroney on her very first headlining tour at Bridgestone Arena. Oh my gosh, it's going to be so much fun. 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

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Hey, it's Evan Paul. 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

0: Ella and Morgan, I Can't Love You Anymore. 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Megan Maroney's on her first ever headlining tour, and she's going to be playing Bridgestone Freakin' Arena in August. We want to put you at that show, all right? 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

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It's 97.5 WOKQ. So excited that Florida Georgia Line seemingly back together, huh? I don't hate that. But I do hate how you look. It's Josh Ross.

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2: Well, you know those times when you feel like there's a sign there on your back. 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

New England's number one for new country. It's 97.5 WOKQ Monday afternoon. My name is Matt James. It was a very busy weekend for Morgan Wallen, making all kinds of news. We'll give you the overview of it all coming up after Kenny. It's Carry On.

0: Chesney and Carry On. It's New England's number one for new country, 97.5 WOKQ. It was a busy weekend for Morgan Wallen. First, he teased fans with a clip of a brand new unreleased song on social media. Then, during his Friday night show in Pittsburgh, he went viral for noticing a security guard filming him from the side of the stage. He walked over, grabbed the phone, tossed it into the crowd without missing a lyric. Finally, Wallen's Saturday night Pittsburgh show was canceled because of severe weather concerns. Some fans were upset about that, but he made a video explaining he didn't really have much of a choice. They said that it could be dangerous. So yeah, new music, a viral concert moment, and a canceled show controversy. Pretty standard Morgan Wallen weekend, honestly.
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2: 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A slowdown in Bedford in a typical spot with about a 5-minute delay. That's on Everett Turnpike South at Bedford Tolls and Bedford Road, but no crashes. 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
9: 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I'm also loving some of the styles they have right now. 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They've also got some newer brands showing up in select stores like Adiro and FloJo's and Project Cloud, which has become a really popular women's brand lately. I recently just bought my first pair of jelly sandals since I was a kid and forgot how much I loved them. They look so good, and I love that they're making a comeback. You can literally wear them with just about anything this time of year. If you're

Cleveland's number one for new country. It's 97.5 WOKQ. Well, at 420, we gave you a code to go see Megan Maroney at Bridgestone Arena in Nashville. If you missed it or you're just jonesing for another one, don't worry. We got you covered either way. Evan Paul, Taste of Country Nights, another Megan Maroney code coming up at 720 this evening. Jason Aldean, this is Crazy Town.

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It's 97.5 WOKQ. We're in the middle of 30 minutes of nonstop country for your Monday ride home. We're just out here riding roads with Dustin Lynch. See what I did there? It's WOKQ.

New England's number one for new country, 97.5 WOKQ. We're in the middle of 30 minutes of nonstop country. Turns out, Northern Lights could get pretty bright this week. I got the details coming up in 6 minutes.

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0: 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It's Lainey Wilson and John Mayer on 97.5 WOKQ. So there's a chance that parts of Maine, New Hampshire, and even Massachusetts could get a really good look at the Northern Lights this week. According to NOAA, that's the National Oceanic and Atmospheric Association. I did that off the top of my head, by the way. There's a geomagnetic storm watch in effect right now. I don't pretend to understand it all. All I know is that there was a big solar flare and this coronal mass ejection. Don't know what that is. But anyway, it erupted over the weekend. Basically, they explain it as this big burst of solar material. And it's heading towards Earth. When it interacts with our atmosphere and the magnetization of the poling. Anyway, the whole idea is that there could be some really awesome Northern Lights scenery this week, okay? Did I do a terrible job explaining that? I think I really did.
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2: Good Monday afternoon to you. Right now, Everett Turnpike is moving well from Industrial Drive up to Bedford. You're looking good end-to-end of 293 through Manchester. 93 out of Mass is moving well into Londonderry. 101 is 30 minutes from Manchester to the seacoast. It's an easy ride to the Portsmouth Traffic Circle. Nothing is in your way from the Hampton Tolls to Portsmouth. The Spalding is clear past Dover. 93 north in Andover from Dascombe Road to Pelham Street is slow. 495 north from 114 to 213 in Lawrence is sluggish. And you're on and off the brakes. 495 south in Haverhill from Broadway to 213. 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

97.5 WOKQ. My name is Matt James. I'll be honest, I do consider myself a pretty good talker, a pretty good speaker, right? I mean, it's what I do for a living. But Riley Green has made it really hard to introduce this song on the radio because every time I read it, my brain wants to say something else. This is Think As You Drunk.

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New England's number one for new country is 97.5 WOKQ. Well, Florida Georgia Line appearing together for their first show in like 5 years. Actually, it's been a little longer than 5 years. People are still speculating. Are they really back, though? Well, this detail means they're really back. I'll share it with you after Ella Langley in Choosin' Texas.

0: Langley and Shoes in Texas. It's 97.5 WOKQ. So Florida Georgia Line's reunion is now officially just more than a one-night CMA Fest moment. After reuniting on the stage Friday, a lot of fans, myself included, were kind of left wondering, like, was this a special occasion or was this the start of something bigger? Well, we have another big clue now. Florida Georgia Line has officially signed with The Core Entertainment for management. It's the same company that Tyler Hubbard recently joined for his solo career. Now, there's still no word yet on new FGL music, but according to Billboard, more live shows are expected to be added in the coming year. So stay tuned on this. This is going to be big. I have always been a huge FGL fan, so super stoked that they're officially on the up and up again.
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2: Good Monday afternoon to you. Right now, Everett Turnpike is moving well from Industrial Drive up to Bedford. You're looking good end-to-end of 293 through Manchester. 93 out of Mass is moving well into Londonderry. 101 is 30 minutes from Manchester to the Seacoast. It's an easy ride to the Portsmouth Traffic Circle. Nothing is in your way from the Hampton Tolls to Portsmouth. The Spalding is clear past Dover. 93 North in Andover from Dascombe Road to Pelham Street is slow. 495 North from 114 to 213 in Lawrence is sluggish. And you're on and off the brakes. 495 South in Haverhill from Broadway to 213. 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I'm John Laurenti, New Country 97.5 WOKQ Traffic.
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Mama and daddy put their roots right here, cause this is where the car broke down. Yaladong school bus kicking up red dust.

New England's number one for new country. It's 97.5 WOKQ. We're in the middle of 30 minutes of non-stop country. Matt James with you. It's Jason Aldean. When She Says Baby.

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Turn this truck around.

New England's number one for new country. It's 97.5 WOKQ. My name is Matt James. We're in the middle of 30 minutes of nonstop country. And how about this? Leave the kids at home, baby. We got 7 New England park attractions doing adults-only nights in 2026. Yeah, I got the details 6 minutes away. It's Tim McGraw on WOKQ.

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Hey, it's Evan Paul. 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

0: 97.5 WOKQ. Megan Maroney, that is Beautiful Things. Matt James with you on a Monday afternoon. And I'm not going to give you like the specific dates. You can go to the WOKQ app for that. But what I do want to do is kind of give you a rundown of some of these adults only nights happening at different theme parks all over New England this summer. I love this, right? I can't even remember where this started, what, 3 or 4 years ago somewhere. And it just started catching on. These nostalgia nights, these 21 plus nights. Storyland is going to be doing their event, Nostalgia Night, where guests basically relive their younger years. That's going to be really exciting. They've got Funtown. It's called All Grown Up at Funtown. They say it's basically a night for those guests who have ever wanted to visit the park without all the lovely children running around. There's several of those dates that are happening this summer. Living Shores Aquarium, going to be doing something very similar. The New England Aquarium, called Aquarium After Dark, that's going to be happening this summer. The Discovery Museum, you've got the Lego Discovery Center. All of these places are going to be doing adults-only nights. There's many more spots on this list as well. Check it out. It's all inside the WOK.
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New England's number one for new country, 97.5 WOKQ. Well, Luke Bryan was stunned at a show he played over the weekend. It was the Carolina Country Music Festival. We'll tell you what shocked him 6 minutes away.

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0: Zach Top is on New England's number one for new country, 97.5 WOKQ. Well, Luke Bryan had a pretty wild moment at the Carolina Country Music Fest over the weekend. During his set, Luke took a swig from a bottle of tequila, sent it down to a fan near the front. The idea was probably that maybe a few people would take a sip and pass it around. That is not what happened. A fan named Randy, of course it was a fan named Randy, grabbed the bottle, chugged the entire bottle of tequila while the crowd went absolutely insane. And Luke just stood there watching in disbelief. He even asked on the microphone, he was like, "Are you going to be okay?" Apparently not, because later Randy was seen being wheeled out of the concert. So yeah, fun video, terrible life choices.
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0: Johnson there with the fall on Taste of Country Nights with Evan Paul. I'm about to play Sam Hunt's song Outskirts. I got Sam Hunt in here with me. I want to do a quick outskirts check. I want to line up the lyrics with your actual real life and see what matches, okay? Are you really cutting the grass with no shirt on?
1: No, I have to say I haven't cut the grass in quite a while.
0: Are you really hanging your laundry to dry?
1: No.
0: Is there a double barrel by the front door?
1: There is a double barrel, a few double barrels, but they're not quite by the front door.
0: All right. Do you have a fresh patch of beans?
1: Not since my brother-in-law moved from the property. He ran the garden.
0: All right. Are you swimming in old pairs of jeans?
1: No. I upgraded to a proper bathing suit. I have it been known to cut off some jeans and go swimming in them, though.

0: Last week, Kane Brown was at Darius Rucker's charity golf event, and he was hanging out with a lot of the St. Jude kids. He went the extra mile, had a great time with the kids. They raised so much money, too. Here is Kane on Taste of Country Nights with Miles on it.
1: New truck, big

0: new country. That's Jason Aldean off his new album, Songs About Us. That's called Don't Tell On Me on Taste of Country Nights. It's Evan Paul here. And if you're here to get that code to get an entry to see Megan Maroney in Nashville at her sold out show, you're in the right spot. I got that code for you right
1: where?
0: Right here. I can never find it. A trip to see Megan Maroney in Nashville for two people, two flights, two nights in a hotel, and two tickets to the show. 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

Stapleton there on Taste of Country Nights. Lauren Alaina, not only a great country musician, but she has one of the best personalities in the game. She is funny. Here she is with Chase Matthew. It's All My Exes on Taste of Country Nights. Another

0: Nights. I got my man, Randy Houser, in the house tonight. Do you want your kids to get into music?
1: I think they already are. Yeah. I didn't really have a choice, you know. No, I think it's they're obsessed with music, both of them. Wes is obsessed with the Beatles, and he's a really good guitar player and singer, knows about every Beatles song you can think of. Huck is obsessed with Alan Jackson, Miranda Lambert. One of the things he makes us play over and over is one of the performances, and I don't remember what it was on, but it was Miranda Lambert. She did that song, To Know Her Is to Love Her, and it's a really great live performance, but Huck was like,
2: Miranda Lambert.
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0: Jelly Roll, Liar on Taste of Country Nights. Coming up next, if you miss that code to get an entry to see Megan Maroney in Nashville, I'm not supposed to give it out again, but I'm going to do it just for you. Right after this song, MacArthur on Taste of Country Nights. I don't know why I'm whispering, but I am.
1: My name's John MacArthur, and I work this dirt.

0: New country there. That's Hardy, featuring Eric Church, Tim McGraw, and Morgan Wallen. They all got in the studio, recorded that. It's called MacArthur on Taste of Country Nights. It's Evan Paul. I'm feeling good. Just refilled my coffee, and I want to get you on a trip of a lifetime. 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And you might be like, what's my code? I don't know. Here it is, 783. Your code, once again, to enter to see Megan Maroney in Nashville is 783. I just got so excited to tell you that. 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
11: Tom has been a teacher for over 40 years. One day, I think one of the students had asked the question and he didn't remember the answer. And I also noticed that he was letting his class out earlier than they were supposed to let out. I was really starting to worry.
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13: 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Getting them to listen to hot gossip is easy. So here's some drama you could share with your kid. Dude, did you hear about Cassie and Jake? No, but did you hear that vaping can cause irreversible lung damage and nicotine affects brain development? 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You don't need to gossip if you want to have an open conversation about vaping. 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